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1: Feels like yesterday. You and I, we were walking around New York City. Hand in hand. Man, it was so pretty that day. 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I was trying to take our picture, my hair was such a mess. Oh, but we laughed so hard.

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1: 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Can I help you?
2: 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I'm trying to reach Flight Commander P.R. Johnson on Mars Flight 247.
1: 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Hold on, please. You're through.
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1: This has got to be the saddest day of my life. I called you here today for a bit of bad news. I won't be able to see you anymore because of my obligations and the ties that you have. We've been meeting here every day. And since this is our last day together, I want to hold you just one more time. When you turn and walk away, don't look back. I want to remember you just like this. 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